Buckland 2, Buckland 3, roger the A-sub, napalm down in the tree line. Just put the ground sign to put it down here. Ride 1-3, you will fix Buckland 1 target. Let us press the mortifier off the tree.

Mach 1-2, Delta 1-3, roger the Eastern Napalm down in the tree line. Can you get switch ground sign to put it down there? RAP 1-3, you will fix the spot with wood charges. Let us press the mortar fire off the tree line.

Oh, yes, Stanley. Hey, Azza, let them know. To find the true potential is so essential. Oh, yes, no lie.

Mach 1-2, Delta 1-3, roger. The A-Sum napalm down in the tree line. You get switch ground, trying to put it down there. RAP 1-3, you will fix the spot with wood charges. Let us press the mortar fire off the tree line.

Mach 1-2, Delta 1-3, roger the east on Napalm, down in the tree line. Eagle, switch ground, sign of

Mach 12-13, roger. The A-sum napalm down in the tree line. You get switch ground, trying to put it down here. Rap 13, you will fix the fog with wood charges. Let us press the mortar fire off the tree line.

Mach 1-2, Dove 1-3, roger. They need some napalm down in the tree line. Can you get switch ground time to put it down there? Rav 1-3, you will fix the spot with wood charges. I'm going to stress the mortar fire off the tree line.